0: track 704, that's a good set. Release your brakes.
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0: 5305. The engine you're picking up is in 577. It should be a UP1018.
1: Diverging, restricting, near plus a point, back 20.
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0: dispatcher, 262, over. Understand Amtrak 536, all stop. Any information to take back CEO RV 990, is that correct? Over. Thank you, dispatcher. Out. Dispatcher 262 to Amtrak 547, protected 2 track at Davis, over.
1: Alright, 547, protected 2 track at Davis, I thought, over.
0: All correct, dispatch out.

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1: Okay, yeah, stand by. Front 86. 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

0: Sky is on fire, 138.8. Which side of the tracks over? Side of the tracks, 138.8. The local fire department's already on scene there. Over.
1: Copy, derails up, all stop.
0: High fire, 138.8, fire department on scene. Perfect to let this opposing train know. And you said you got a hot bearing over, hot box over?

0: to Echo 37, east side of the train. Okay, copy that. I guess, let me know what you find on that, over. Perfect, sounds good, thank you. Venus 6646, over. Look out for that fire department, TIE Fire, east side, 138.8. Be on the lookout on your way through there, over. Correct, yeah. TIE Fire, correct. Here we go.
1: Copy, TIE Fire.

Dispatcher 262, over.

Metro 5-6 Phoenix at 4175, over. Hey guys, I talked to the back room. I've got a pop-up there, but talked to the back room. They said 30 MPH, the next detector, no inspection required at this time, over.

0: RX-1 to the route's about at switch 5.
1: Yeah, go ahead.
0: Alright, help's on the way, signal's going down there, they'll get the derail to come down. Once it's down, you come into 504.
1: Alright, signal's coming to put the derail down for us, and then we can head into 504. Thank you.
2: Four six, we got some signals, so you should travel.

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Over. Great, thank you.

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Dispatch out.

0: both up Yardmaster.
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0: Behind the Robos, I'd like to come out at 1:30, please.
1: Okay, behind the Robos is fine. Depart out to pullback 2. Just check with the herder, make sure you land up.
0: Pullback 2, send it. Here we go.

0: Yeah, 26. 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
1: Alright, let me know when you guys are in the clear on public.
0: Alright, let's go in the clear.

0: 65 over.
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1: This is fine here.
0: Copy that.
1: Yeah, go ahead and do your securement release and give us a holler whenever you guys are done. I'll let these guys off.
0: All right, copy that. Sounds good.
1: Thank you.
0: EPA 146, red zone center, spur track for the connector.

RB26 calling RH1. We're in the clear, 504. And then also permission to board the EP power. Thank you.

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1: Tower, go ahead. Alright, West Yard 1, 8111 plus 2 for the west end, 5308 single unit for the east end, 307 MRV EP power.
0: I'm sorry, what was that rear unit again?
1: 5308.
0: West Yard 1, 8311 plus 2. West 307,
1: 5308,
0: East 307.
1: 8111, 8111 plus 2. And then
0: the
1: dupe was right.
0: Okay, 8111. That's what I had written. Not sure why I said it wrong. All right. Thank you.

0: 6, EC5, we're all secured up here.
1: All right, thanks for the help, I guess.
0: Yeah, you guys have a good evening.

0: Yeah, Folsom, receiving for pullback 2 is line straight.
1: Straight, thank you.

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Track 715, over.

standby. We'll get that pulled up here. Engine number for Amtrak 715, over. And I have AMTK 90218 added to the Amtrak 715, over.

0: 8146, call me C5, over.
1: Go ahead, over.
0: Hey, sir, can I get some initials for leaving this power running? We got to fill out this new form and as to why we left these things running.
1: Your rule says shut it off. Shut it off, I guess.
0: Okay, yeah, they unless they get initials, yeah, it says shut them up, shut them down.

0: 570 VA 146, over.
1: VA 146, go ahead, over.
0: Was I locked in the clear here at the Amtrak spur, McQuitty spur, over?
1: Derailleur is restored. Tied down, main line 1 is restored.
0: The main here at the Amtrak spur, McQuitty spur is all line locked. Main track movement correct, over. Thank you, Dispatch Alpha. Nice to see you.

0: SP, you got a copy? Hey, how long until you guys ready to pull there?
1: Called air test, and then we got army test telly. 15, 20 minutes, maybe.
0: Okay, copy that.
2: Yeah, you got the car department headed for your rear end now.
1: Copy that, thank you.

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1: Pop Yardmaster, go ahead.
0: Yeah, do I need to call 5-7 or you let him know?
1: I let him know.
0: Awesome, thank you.
2: Coming against you, I think they'll put us like right at around like 3 hours, 45 minutes or so. You guys think you'll be able to make it on your hours, over?

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Do you guys think you can do it or not? Because I have to let your side know. Over.

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0: 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Over.
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1: Dispatcher 262, over.
0: 62, over.
1: This is 262, go ahead, over.
0: 538, what track is this flight?
1: Yeah, you line into depot track 4, over.
0: We come in on 5, and go to Auburn, over.
2: You calling the SP car department?
1: Nothing in 4 track. According to my parking plan, it says you guys went through 4, and that's what, how it lines you up there, over.
0: Okay.
1: That dispatch out.

0: the LET tower, know when you're ready. I'm going to start cooking up the guys some lights.
1: Copy that. We'll let tower know when we're ready. You'll get us some lights.
0: I work in Carbon Bay.

0: 5, we did 1801.
1: Copy that, 1-5, thank you, have a good one.

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1: 36, heading on the conduction.
2: Yeah, go ahead.
1: Ready to do some. Hey, you can turn the light on both ends on this one, that one if you want.
2: Sorry, say that again.
1: Yeah, 5308, I would say you can turn the light on. It could be a marker eventually for the other end, but if you turn it on both ends, it'd be okay with me.
2: Alright, I'll get it when you get over there.
1: Yeah, you got a marker either way. You have the jewelry.
2: Alright, is there a marker on the west end? On the
1: 5308,
2: is there a marker on the west end? Check it. Are you ready?
1: Ready.
2: RB 26 calling
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1: Six. 307.

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0: That's online. 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

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No defect. Total axle 100. Train speed 27 mph. Temperature 69 degrees. Detector out.

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1: Yeah, sorry, PNG, not back park. 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
1: 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Thanks.

0: 26. 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He tells me he put a physical lock on that derail on the west end, so that there's no way it can go up.
1: Okay, yeah, he told me that they had shut the power off. I talked to him. Thank you.

0: 26.
1: Yeah, I just talked to the signal guy. He tells me he put a physical lock on that derail on the west end, so that there's no way it can go up.
0: Okay, yeah, he told me that they had shut the power off. I talked to him. Thank you.
2: Back in the seat, copy.
0: Still all red.

0: 2, detector, milepost, 9, 7, trap, 2, no defect, total axle, 2, 4, frame, speed, 7, M, 2, 8, temperature, 6, 7, degrees, detector, out.
1: There was no smoke, no fire, no fire personnel in the area, and no water on the ground at that area. Over.
2: 138.8 location there. You're not seeing no locals, no fire, no smoke or anything.
1: Nothing, over.
2: Copy that. No linebacker on bay. What is this? I guess what's your length now? I know you're not big, but what's your length now?
1: Over total length. 4444, over.
2: All right, signal.
1: All right, here we go. Thank you.

detector, milepost, 112.0, track 1, no defect, total axle, 5, 9, 4, temperature, 7, 8 degrees, detector out.

0: 2 detector, milepost 97.7, track 2.
1: Take the brakes, and the brakes are on.

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Track 2. No defect. Total axle 434. Train speed 39 mph. Temperature 66 degrees. Detector out.

UP detector, milepost 111.0. Track 2. Detector working. UP detector, milepost 111.0. Track 2. No defects. Total axles 2, 4. Detector out.

detector, milepost, 1, 1, 2, 3, track, 2, no defects, total axle, 2, 4, temperature, 6, 9 degrees, detector out.

It's all the way up towards 307. Runner's going to be 306. They got you bent that direction.

Folsom, over. Alright, Folsom, you 1472, understand, got everything lined back. We're for backup move here between CPRV 093, CPRV 101, main track 1, eastbound, is that all correct, over? RUP 1472, it's permission to make a backup move between CPRV 093, CPRV 101, main track 1, eastbound, over. Yeah, do you understand eastbound between RV 093, RV 101, main track 1, over?

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262 to KSNR 501, over. Okay, copy that. Did you say 44 cars, is that correct?

Cessna 501, a signal location from east side of the Y to the west pass, over.

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0: Get it ready for the outbound.
1: Dispatcher 262 at Amtrak 542. You'll be working with Amtrak 549 at Davis. Over. All correct. Dispatch out.

UP Dispatcher 262, over. Pinar 501, go ahead, over. All right, stand by, over.

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0: At 1.5 right now.
1: Copy, thank you. Have a good trip.
2: Sonar 501, I understand. Yes, you don't expect it to be you. CPR V076, is that correct? Over. After stopping CSNR 501 at CPRV 076, has authority to pass Phillips Point stop indication from east leg of the Y to California Northern Main Track and proceed east. Over.

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1: Controller, when you're ready to blast off, I cooked you guys up some lights, so have a safe trip.
2: Man, thank you so much.

Dispatcher 262 to Amtrak 549. You'll be working with Amtrak 544 at Sassoon. Over. All correct, dispatch out.

0: What's going on in the field? I have signals requested, so whatever it has in the field is what it is. Over.
1: Yeah, thanks.
0: Did you dispatch out?

0: That is correct, over.
1: Form T87303 for XH at miles 120.4 all tracks. You throw that void in its entirety. 1941 JRH, over. All correct. Thanks, guys. Fetch out.
2: 5W Center.

0: ahead, over. Take a location, I'm ready for you.
1: Yeah, we need to change our head aim unit to the 8111, over.
0: What's your TCS number?
1: TCS number 3345, over.
0: And you need to change to read the UP8111, all correct, over?
1: That is correct.
0: Well, TCS 3345, now changing to UP8111, change in operative, thank you.
1: Copy that, here we go.
0: Thank you, switch out.

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Oh, correct, dispatch out.

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262 Amtrak 544, over. 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
1: Well, come on in 119 for 130. Before you enter 130, contact the tower for permission to go up 130. And then you'll head down and need to talk to the hump yard master for instructions on how to break this sucker up.
2: All right, go down 118, go to 130, contact the tower, and then contact the hump. Before entering 130, so contact the tower once we hit, what is it, 130, or before we hit 130, and then contact the hump master for break this thing apart.

2 detector, milepost 9.7, track 2, no defect, total axle 400, frame speed 42 mph, temperature 63 degrees, detector out.

0: Tower.
1: The 130 is straight on the kiosk. Come on up. Just watch out for that 1-6 switch there.
0: Straight into the kiosk, and then watch out for that 6 switch.
1: I'm not too sure if that's straight, but I know the power switches are straight on 130.
0: Copy that. Line all the way to 130.
1: Talk to the hump yard master, and we're going to do some work there and try to peel those cars off behind the remote.
0: All right, we'll contact the hump yard master when we get to that end.

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0: talk on the dupes or the cut-ins, and you'll just take it, what is it, without air?
1: North Platte, when you guys get down here, you can line yourselves at a 130. We'll use pullback 2 as a tail. You're going to leave the cars behind the remotes in 130, but you're going to close the angle cock on the cars you're leaving behind. So you basically bottle the air. But before you bottle it, you're going to have the remote jobs in the tie on and shoot the air, so it'll still be on air. And the cars. 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

0: job. 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
0: 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I'm not sure if we'll get a flow. That's unexpected at the Dukes if you tie on the east end.

0: back on the hub.
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0: Hey, when you can take us, I'd like to come out for pullback number 130 to pullback number 2.
1: Yeah, talk to the herder. You have permission, but just make sure those his crossovers are live for you. Talk to the herder.
0: Alrighty.
1: This is the herder receiving his line for pullback 2.

0: Fort Black. Conductor, here we go.
1: Yes, sir.

Dispatch 262R. Green Power 551, go ahead, over. Let's see, 2783.

flipped reactivated as 2783 AMT 551 of the first, JPPBX 920, over.

0: clear that, what's it?
1: Inbound conductor on the north flat. It should be pretty close to once you get to the cone of 130. It's, the rear end's about 4,600 feet from the cars are about 4,600 feet.
0: Oh, Jesse, I lied.
2: Travis, we did have 5 extra cars on this train that we didn't know till we hit 116 there at Lincoln.
0: Okay.
2: Yeah, I think they're in front of, you know, our, my side of the dude, so, but we're not absolutely.

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1: Okay.

0: just cleared a bridge. I want to clarify, is am I pulling the dupes up to my conductor there at coming off 130, and he's going to make that cut for you?
1: I believe so. You pulled as far as you go and forward there.
0: Okay, and then you'll come against the cars once I'm stopped. Okay, here we go. Copy that. Let's wait.

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0: close them on the, let's let Roger tie on and just bottle it, close it on the cars, that way you don't get any flow with the dupe.
1: You know, I won't, my dupes won't sense an unexpected flow when you come against it. Stop it here and do our stuff. If I'm understanding it right. Sounds good. I'm Sutton centered for 25 and my conductor, whoever needs it, on North Platte 130. Engine first.

0: 5 North.
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2: Get it, good act on it, over.
0: Angle talk on the cars now, also.
3: Yes, you are, over. Stay in that center.
2: Go ahead, there, over.
1: I must have picked him up because it's showing correct. All right, thank you.
3: Understand, you man's clear the red zone, North Flag.

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0: 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Head. 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

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It's easier than having to kick them into Bull 1.

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0: track number 201. 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Point 20.
1: Okay, understand. Conductor's on the point. Protect the shove. Line into 201. Starting back, good for, you say 220?
0: Yeah, and it's a clear rail as well.
1: Okay, clear rail, back 20. Here we go.
2: You can, where do you got to go in 2 hours, though, before you dial? Let's run. Let's go BNSF 73, break. BNSF 3749 at PNG has authority to enter the main track. Proceed south, over. Correct, call me line behind and moving south, please, over. Permission to make a 6.6 back and move, pick up a crew member at PNG, over.

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1: Good for another 30, 3-0, North Platter.
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1: I've got about, 4,000 feet, maybe, a little less.
0: Gotcha. Good for 30 still back here.

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1: Copy, I'm here at the east end.
0: Okay, thank you.
2: Another 30 back here, 3-0.

0: 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I've got about another, I don't know, 1,500 feet to clear.
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1: Red Zone, Trenton Center, track 201, Roseville. 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
0: Call down bus.
2: Down bus.
0: Hey, are you over here on 201? I'm right here by the bridge.
2: You guys have stopped?
0: Yes.
2: Are you right there? Signals, sir.
0: Loco brakes on this end, if that's okay with you.
1: Yeah, that's fine.

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That is correct, over. Dispatcher,

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0: Over.

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1: All right, North Platte, all lined up 202, except stuff point protected, and good for 30 on the lake.
0: Riding engineer side.
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1: my apologies,

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1: Track 5562, over.
0: Go ahead, over.
1: Stopped in track 3 east. The engineer's permission to take back signal CPR to 9.
0: All right, light coming on down. Appreciate it. And you said you're on the east end, correct, over?
1: Yeah, we're on the east end, and that concert train will tie down on the west end.
0: Alright, my apologies there. I misread. I thought you guys were with the West End, and never mind. My apologies there, over.
1: Oh, it's no worries.

Omaha dispatcher, the Folsom coming UP 1420.

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0: How many cars you got for Roseville?
1: One for 14 cars, over.

0: detected. 5.116.8 noise intercept. Total axle 430. Same speed 38128. Temperature 70 degrees. Detector out.
1: Flag, calling the herder.
2: Herder.
1: Hey, whenever you're ready to take us, ready to come out of 201.

0: reply. I can come out at 201, 119 signal. You're going to go around the Y for the house.
1: 201, 119 signal, around the Y and into the house.
0: That's correct.
1: All right, North Platte on the point. Lined out. Let's bring him. Bring it back my way at 20. 20.
2: Okay, in the clear. Thanks for your help.
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0: 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Let's bring him back another 33-0.
1: Divergent clear followed by a clear, 30.

UT detector, milepost 97.7, track 2, no defect, total axle 6.4, frame speed 3.8, MPH temperature 5.8 degrees, detector out.

Clear, followed by advanced approach. Good for another 33-0.

0: modified, advanced approach, gates are down, crossing clear. Another 30 dropping in about 15 or 5.
1: 30 dropping in 15, working on advanced approach, crossing deck. Gates are down.

0: Houston for another 30 back here. Take what you need behind the OS.
1: All right, good for 30. 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Northland. 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
0: I'll stay on board for a second to jet actually.

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1: Yeah, HKRV, got the lights coming.
0: Let me get some switches. 119-202.
1: 119 for 202, thank you.
0: Pushing my way, 220.

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0: Tacoma, dispatch, over. 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
1: Yes, sir. 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
0: 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How many cars you got?
1: 75.
0: 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Comment signals as you get them. Here we go.
1: Alright, here we go. Thank you.
0: Shit, 75 cars?
1: That is correct, over.

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1: Go ahead and report.
0: 5 Loco 7 your way.
1: All the way down to East 5, Tidal, Lee Run.
0: East 5, Tidal, Lee Run. 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
1: Total axle 3, 5, 8, frame speed 4, 6, MPH temperature 5, 9 degrees, detector out.
2: Calling the outbound over the OEMP,

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0: the HKRV, quick bot. 501 East End, tie down, leave running.
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2: Car department, guys.
3: Yeah, car department, LB is 1.5 pounds. So.
2: Copy, thank you.
1: Put down, bus. Thank you. Got a restricting, zero is down on the left.
4: Zero is down on the left.
0: Looks like you guys, you missed your switch. You're supposed to keep going down the running track all the way past those next set of tracks.
2: Hey, I need any supplies?
5: Definitely some ice. You want a fresh case of water? There's water's on here, but I don't know how long we've been here.
2: Ice and potential some water, alright.
5: Yep, we'll see you at the door here.
2: Alright, yeah, it'll be a couple minutes. Sprinter's taking its sweet time.
5: Got citrus, so we'll be there in a couple minutes.
2: Alright, copy that. We'll see you soon.

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1: Yeah, go ahead and board it. 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

0: UP detector, milepost 97.7, track 2, no defect, total axle 318, train speed 44 mph, temperature 58 degrees, detector out.
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Dispatcher 262, Boulder Rome, over. Yes, sir, all men and equipment clear, control point RV027. Do I have your permission line to cross over from main track 1 to main track 2, movement 40, over. All right, stand by, getting requested, over.

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0: Kind of confusing out here sometimes. 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
1: 6, go ahead.
0: Come out of West 1 for switch 5, yo. Over.
2: Good for 5.
0: 5, North 5.
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1: UT detector, milepost 97.7, track 2, no defect, total axle 296, train speed 32 mph, temperature 58 degrees.
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2: 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Signal's over.
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1: Persona, good evening. UP 7514 at Citrus, LB.
0: 7514, go ahead.
1: I see a headlight, but otherwise we're ready to go outbound. On.
0: Okay. Yeah, that's the RJ92. See him. Go into Citrus and then signal indication for you.

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1: 57 LB again, UP 7514.
0: Go ahead, over.
1: RTCS 4070 needs to be changed to reflect the 7514, over.
0: That's what I showed as. Yeah, I showed TCS 4070 just the MRVOB of the first on the UP 7514 at this time.
1: Oh, okay. All right, we'll make that change. TCS 4070 is addressed to the UP 7514.

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1: Hello.
2: 36, go ahead.
0: Hey, we're over here at, what signal is that? Hey, we're at 103 and, over that Z train over here on Main 2, dude, some bum stormed the shit out of it. There's boxes everywhere.
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2: Copy.

0: 2 Kelly when you get down here, 204 for you.
1: Copy that, 24 for us. Thank you, sir. Go.
2: Come 207 for Dustin.
0: Yeah, actively eluding it. Hey, I'll get somebody out there close the door and we'll get it reported.

0: 57.
1: 57, this is a 5768-36 job. Looked like the Z-Tran on main track 1 got broken into. Main track 2. It's by the signal here of 103. And there's like about 45, 50 boxes sitting all over the place. We stopped to take a look, but we didn't see anybody.
0: Okay, but they're throwing boxes out of it.
1: That's right, there are about 45, 50 of them just sitting out there between the main line and on the outside of number 2 track.
0: Did you get the car number that came out of by chance?
1: We turned it into the MTO, but the last three on it were, I think, 055.
0: 055 are the last three, okay. Dispatcher to the 9007, or?
2: Yeah, UP9007, copy that. I was about to tell you we're almost ready to go, but it sounds like the hobo's head of the planes.
0: Hi, hold tight for a minute. Stop, remain stopped. Don't move the trainer.
2: Copy that. Stopping and remain stopped. I think I heard him say the last three of that car number was 055. That's about 10 from the head end, 10.
1: The door was open.
2: Hey, you said you didn't see anybody actively throwing boxes out. You just thought it was open. There's boxes laying on the side.
1: That is correct.
2: All right, copy that.
3: You can see if they were still inside the car, but you know, like, the door was open.
2: Pipe in there.

0: Omaha dispatcher, UP99-2190 power, come in.
1: Yeah, go ahead, over.
0: Hey, you're gonna go 119 to the house, correct? Or 119 to Antelope, correct?
1: That is correct.
0: Be advised, there is a train on Main 2, an eastbound train, the UP9007. He had some looters get into a car and throw some boxes out. So there's going to be some men on the ground. They've got car department en route. Just use extreme caution approaching and passing that train. Let them know you're coming and watch for, we got car department, like I said, going to close some doors on him. Over.
1: All right, copy that. Eastbound train on number 9007. Car department's inbound. Boxes all over the place. Looters got it. Use extreme caution and get a hold of him before we pass. Over.
0: That's all correct. He's strung out through the OS there at 103. You'll see him. Use caution. Here we go.

0: advertising?
1: Hey, it's that I-Train. The car that those guys said that was open, it's the 11, 12, and 13. It's a 3-pack. I don't know which end it was on, but it's about 11 to 13 back.
0: All right, let me get a res, will ya? Res on NCO Serta, main track 2.
1: You were set center NCO on main track 2.
2: It's all made in Taiwan.
3: Brayton?
2: Yeah. Exactly, yeah.
1: Sell some of that stuff.
2: Or use it.
3: Where's the fun in that?
1: It's expensive. You gotta make money when you can.
2: That price slightly used.

0: Yeah, who's this?
1: Come on in for 306. Let me know when you're ready to fold it over.

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Here we go. 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
1: Cooper 10, take over to switches.

detector, milepost 97.7, track 2, no defect, total axle 464, train speed 40, mph, temperature 57 degrees, detector out. Yeah.

0: guys.
1: Hey, 90 Tower, this is coming up on Sue. You still got a manager to get on?
0: I cover that, so people

0: got a telly down here if you want to help me out. Yeah, you're right there.
1: Do the numbers there, put it in.

0: Alec, copy. Okay, 90 coming up on main one. We get the spot by.
1: You still got MTL Sarda still has a zone, so let's talk to him.
0: Alright, copy that. We'll hold off for the pad.
1: Test, thank you.
2: Good test.

0: whack. Alright, we'll get to work.
1: That's why he's been gone. They craft it, do they?
0: Not sure.
1: Discharge. The 7514, we see our lights down, thank you.
0: Yeah, go ahead.
2: Up here, we got a bunch of shit there.
0: I got you. Herder 92, 204, 119 to the signal, to Antelope, I'll call 57 now.
1: Right, 204, 119, Antelope, you'll call 57,
3: here we go. 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
0: Hey, just use caution up here, going past 104 and through 103, train on main 2. Some looters got into it, car department's there closing doors, so we've got men on the ground around that train. Just use extreme caution, over. All correct. Yeah, we got some UP carmen, I think, on the ground closing doors. So look out for them. Let them know. Dispatch out.
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2: Back like 10 cars from the set in.
3: 36, understand. Band of the Reds, I'll send that 306.

5676, track grade 0.30, left on curve track, clear weather conditions, 4 total number handbrake, and conductor engineer agrees camera requirements have been met. This is all correct. Show brief time at midnight 19:00, 0019, initial SMS.

Thank you.

0: guys going into 303 staying in there? Well, what's going on over there?
1: Hi, fellas. I got one door I'm going to secure on top here, and then we should be able to highball you guys. We'll clear the boxes once you guys clear.
2: All right, copy that. Trying to get one more shot. We'll be on standby.
1: Yeah, standby. I'll let you know.
3: Coming 9 at 30, 3-0.

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0: Are we ready to fold 6 to 5?
1: Stand by for a second there. I got the 90 coming in for 303. And then I got this 92. I'm trying to get in there for 309. Then I'll give you guys the lead.
0: All right. What is the 90 doing? Are they taking off at 3?
1: No, they're going to sit tight in 3 until you fold that Fresno over to the park.
0: All right. I was just going to see if they could maybe get that switch ahead. Line for us to come out as 92 comes in.
1: I have the 92 line behind.
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1: Be aware, boxes and personnel about 10 cars back from the head end.
0: Listen out, boxes, personnel, 10 cars from the head end. Thank you, sir.
2: Kelly, senior MTO Abe there, man.
0: What's up, bro?
2: Senior MTO Abe out there. Give him a holler.

0: Yeah, Tower, I'm sorry, I didn't hear what you said. You said, get a hold of who?
1: You got Abe out there. 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
0: Oh, Abe. Yeah, 92 to MTO. Abe, you there?

Dispatch, over. 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I didn't want to risk Elk Grove and get into him some more, so see the Amtrak and go.

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0: 90. 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
1: Kelly, we go up for 309. I got the FR at 306. It's going to have to double over behind you. Can you please line them out at 306 on your way by? Get you out.
0: 90, you're cut back in. 88 on the rear, Furman in the clear.
2: Hey, I try 51, please.

0: continue here. I'm clear my red zone, main track 2, Roseville. We close the door best we can. Everything's out in the clear. You guys are free to go. Once you guys are in the clear, we'll clear up these boxes on the sides, over.
1: You're in the clear. Everybody's in the clear on main track 2. We are okay to proceed. We'll call the dispatcher and let them know. You guys will clear everything up once we get out of the way.
0: Thank you, guys. Have a good trip.
1: Alright, have a good one.
2: You can take off.
3: Go 10-19210.
2: 10-19. We're coming in. We're in 3 tracks. We're moving west now. Yeah, that's correct. Oh, thanks, Kelly. Hey, they had a rough time last night.
1: 9007, over.
3: Go ahead, over.
1: Yeah, MTO and car department got the doors closed up here and gave us a green light to take off, and they'll clear up these boxes once we get out of the way, over.
3: Okay, everybody's clear, doors are closed, and set to depart, is that correct, over?
1: Yes, sir, that is all correct, over.

0: Echelon, just checking UP management, you copy, over?
1: Yeah, it's MTL cert, I go ahead, over.
0: Everybody's clear, doors are closed, safe to depart, director.
1: That is affirmative, over.
0: Thanks, man, here we go. 9007 signals.
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1: Quit 36.
0: Hey, as soon as that 92 gets by you for 309, you guys can start heading out there. Unfortunately, I won't be able to have the 90 line behind. They're departing out of 303.
1: All right, we're waiting for it, and we'll make a move when they're ready.
0: Just follow that 90 out there. You should have a poke. 57's got it stacked in.
1: Looking for a poke, thank you.

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Hey, sir, do I have your home and equipment clear, and do I have your permission to line the crossover normal at control point RV027 for Amtrak 552, over? All right, getting requested here. Thank you, over.

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1: And you go, where do you go back to?
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2, detector, milepost, 9, 7, point 7, track 2, no defect, total axle, 1, 4, 6, frame speed, 5, 4, mph, temperature, 5, 7, degrees, detector, out.

0: Yeah, go ahead, over.
1: Yeah, I just let you know we're ready to blast off.
0: I just pulled up down to that west end there. Once the FR gets out of here, you guys can follow them out.

0: four cars into the West Pass, over.
1: All right, in and out the power, 24 for the West Pass. Thank you,
0: Mr. Pardon, I will be departing on that signal going back to Sassoon, over.
1: All right, sounds like a plan, Or.
0: Thank you, 90 out.

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1: That'll do.
0: We turned this off and we get a red zone over here on the DC also for the 4 minutes.
1: Job, all stops hit in. Red zone send center for the foreman, 306.
2: 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Track 2, no defects. Total axle 358. Temperature 58 degrees. Detector out.

0: 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EP Dispatcher 262, over.
1: 5-7, coming over.
0: 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Dispatcher 262, over.
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0: Alright, thank you, light coming on down, you have a good night there, over.
2: Yes sir, all correct, thank you, have a good night, out.

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0: It'll do when I can. Let me get a Foreman Rizzo track 305.
1: That'll do. Stand by. Alright, 36, Foreman in the red zone, set and standard 305.
0: Red zone.

CBS Magic 262, over. All right, set on location, over. Magic 62, Balderrama, over. Yes, I got Amtrak 552 coming up to Costa. I was looking for him there at Martinez, over.

552, over. Air 552, protected on the one track at Martinez. Do have tracking time on main 2 and on the depot track there, but minute equipment are clear of the depot, over.

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1: Yeah, UP 5768 red zone, 10 center there for the car department.
0: Copy, thank you.

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0: Clear.

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2, detector, milepost, 9, 7.7, track 2, no defect, total axle, 8, 0, 8, frame speed, 3, 7, mph, temperature, 5, 6 degrees, detector, out.

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0: dispatcher.
1: Yes, dispatcher, this is UP 90932 36 drop. We'd like to come out of the house here, push 5 and head to Antelope.
0: 36, switch 5 to Antelope, signal's over.
1: That's correct,

Necesito asesor. Pedro.

0: hot, nothing warm. Over. Yeah, we'll continue on, and do you have a car number where that was, that axle was? Got it, appreciate it. All right, here we go with signal location.
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UP detector, milepost 97.7, track 2, no defect, total axle 244, frame speed 43, MPH temperature 56 degrees, detector out.

Union 77909. Yeah, mechanical said 30 to the next detector, and then I'll get an update for you, over.

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two, detector, mile point, 116.8, no descent. Total after, 270, same speed, 3, 9, 9, 2, 8, temperature, 6, 6 degrees.

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0: on the 36 side here. 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
1: Car department 36. Now we're going to drop flags, let you guys tie onto that 307. Give me a call when they get that new front end box for you.

Roger, 262, J92, over. Hey, just a heads up, I got Emmett moving his equipment up ahead of you. He's coming down the two track and he's going to cross 2-1 at Cordelia with his equipment. I'm not sure if the shunting of him pulling through there will possibly take down your lights, but just want to give you a heads up to use caution when you're coming through, coming up to control point RV052 in case it drops signals on you, over. Control point RV052 is where I think it may drop if he's shunting going through the OS at 42. So just want to give you a heads up, over. That's correct, over. And were you guys clearing up today? Thank you.

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1: UP detector, milepost 112.0, track 1, no defect, total axle 104, temperature 65 degrees, detector out.
2: Central.

UP detector milepost 112.0 track 1 no defect total axle 104 temperature 6.5 degrees detector out.

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1: 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No defect. Total axle 104. Train speed 47 mph. Temperature 56 degrees. Detector out.

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Welcome to Lights, ready to go. 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Thank you, and dispatcher up.

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1: Go ahead, Tower.
0: Hey, did he fix that issue?
1: He's still working on it. He's checking the second unit now to see if it's a good leader. Because from what we're understanding, he's changed everything up here that could possibly help link up to the telly.

got 16 chains going on, and I'm browsing the basement.

20 Oakland. So my crew thinks you might be in a dead spot there in the yard. He's going to have you pull down. 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
0: Here we go.

0: Third unit's going to have to be your new leader, but you're going to have to come off with that head three, go around the Y, and then come back to your train. That's correct. Let me know when you're ready to make that move. Call me at the bridge.
1: Warp Jackie 36, here we go. 3-2. Oakland Tower.
0: Go ahead, over.
1: Yeah, do you want us to cut away from right here or tug it back in the rail and then cut away?
0: Back, you know what I mean?
1: How's it protected?
0: Behind you. And I would just shove it just to clear and then just come off with the power.

0: Houghton. Oakland Tower.
1: Go ahead.
0: Yeah, he was just, we can kind of hear if you want to block the west lead. He was just going back to the rear when we shove in to make sure the telly works that new leader before we wire.
1: Department, go to the rear, and you guys want to do that or what?
0: Yeah, we can do that. You want to leave the train right here? I'll start trying to power down.
1: Got nothing coming in, so that's the easiest right there. And I'll have the car department go to the rear. We can arm it up with that third unit. If it arms up, let's cut away, wire, and come right back.
0: All right. Oakland Tower, copy that. Pack set over.

0: RVOA, car department. Car department, go ahead.
1: Are you at the rear of, where the hell, 307?
0: I was blocked by a shove. I'm working my way in there right now.
1: All right. RVOA, PAC, set over.
0: Go ahead.
1: Hey, I'm on this, what they want for the new Leader, 5499. They want to leave it right here. I got a comm with that telly. Are you at it?
0: No, making our way there. We were blocked by us to,
1: Okay. Sounds like I got car department heading out there. If you want, if you're close, do it. If not, you want to send back up here.

0: show on the rear on that telly. Oakland, you copy that? Yeah, RB away, Carter Palmer, what do you show air on the telly?
1: Showing 75 back here.
0: All right, 75, that's a match. We got calm and we're on, ready to test.
1: All right, I'm walking up one.
0: All right.

0: Oakland, good. Test it. That's a good test.
1: All right, good test. Initials for the airslip, over.
2: DH.
1: DH, all right.

0: Oakland, over.
1: Yeah, you cut back in.
0: All right, you're cut in the clear. This airstrip's not filled out right. There's no train symbol. I'm good to put that on?
1: Yeah. Okay.
0: All right, I don't know why it wasn't done, but all right, I'll add RVOA over.
1: Yeah, that's good.

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0: 5447.
1: 5447, got it.

0: Tower Oakland. 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
1: Copy that. 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

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Copy that. 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

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We got an approach at Antelope over there. 30-30 RVOA over. 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

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Need the copy of the 1173 10C up here. I don't have one.

0: be away past that. Advance approach, West Atkinson. Approach diverging, East Atkinson. 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

RVOA, conductors on the point protecting. Diversion events approach, Yosemite, back, say 20, 20.

0: Lodge, Badger 262 to the UP 8667, over.
1: 8667, go ahead, over.
0: Alright, good morning. I just talked to 257. They're going to be able to take you. We got Amtrak 11 that's got to get into Depot 5. They're kind of in the mix. Once they clear West Hagen, you'll have lights through. So I'm going to request you up towards West Hagen, and then after one, we'll get lights all the way through, over.
1: Copy that. Keep on keeping on. Thank you.
0: Thank you. Here we go. Let's switch up. UP Omaha, Dispatcher 262, over.
2: 862, 523 for Davis, over.
0: 523, UAP protected number 2, track Davis, over.
2: All right, Amtrak 523 understands protected, Matrax 2, Davis, thank you, out.

Mac said approach 25, PTC disengaged on the Y, so restricted speed till we get there. Over.

0: 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We have good release.
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0: market. And we can take it ahead whenever you're ready.

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1: Hey, good morning, 62 Amtrak 11, calling.
0: Amtrak 11, you're probably looking for that light on the other end. Give me a call when you are all stopped at Copper RV 989, over.
1: Sounds good. Give you a holler as soon as we get stopped at 989. Should be about 5 minutes.
0: That should work out well. Here we go. Switch up.
1: Thank you, 11.
0: All right, switch up.
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0: 36, come in.
1: Hey, I thought you forgot about it.
0: I'm here.
1: We're at ECR 5, and when we can, we'd like to go out to house 545. Last move tonight.
0: Alright, you got permission to head that way.
1: Alright.
2: Oakland, how many? 20, 20 cars.
3: 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Have a good morning.
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1: 262 Amtrak 11, I'll stop Evo 5.
0: Alright, Amtrak 11, I'll stop. Engineer King, apply the signal change control point RV989, knocking it down. Thank you, have a good day, over.
1: Thanks, you too, up.
0: Alright, that's all.

0: 425, Steve. Hey, just a heads up, I'm having some PCC issues. It's all locked in, but like GPS signal's not coming in.
1: UPL Mods, Metro 262, over.
0: 62 Amtrak 525, having some PTC issues here. I get all logged in, everything seems normal, but it's staying disengaged and it's showing no GPS signal.
1: Well, that's not good. Dial up the PTC desk. Let's see if they can be of assistance for you here, over.
0: All right, we'll do.
1: All right, thank you. Switch up.

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1: 525, go ahead.
0: Hey, I'm entering your ticket right now. I do want to confirm you do have the leader JPBX921, over.
1: Yes, that's correct.
0: Okay, well, at least that part's right. So, all right, yeah, I'm putting a ticket in, you tone them up, that's about the best we can do for now, over.
1: All right, sounds good, thank you.
0: Thank you, switch off.
2: Hey, no ticket number needed, this is PTC desk. What's your lead unit?
1: That's JPBX921.
2: JPBX921, what is your TCF?
1: 5203.

0: So when I first got on the engine, it was showing failed. There was no buttons that I could hit on the PTC screen, so I reset the breaker. And I got a little bit further after that. It lets me log in, put in the GPS number, everything like that, and then it's just showing disengage and says no GPS signal right now.
1: Copy. You got on board. You had a failed state. Do you remember what that failed error message was?
0: I don't. I think it just said failed, but there was nothing I could even push on the screen. No options.
1: Copy. I'm currently logged in, but shows no GPS disengage. Is that correct?
0: That is correct. Yes, it shows all the subdivisions and synchronized all that, all bulletins, but not a map.

0: morning. Do you have any overpasses or bridges close by?
1: Somewhat close by. Nothing that would affect the signal, I wouldn't think so. We never have any issues with it.
0: Copy. And can you try to reselect the track just once? I want to see if that does anything here.
1: Select location, the screen pulls up for a second and then goes away automatically, but nothing's on the screen.

0: to PNG to clear.
1: Okay, same location.

0: 921, this is PTC Disc.
1: Yeah, go ahead.
0: Alright, so we got word back. You're able to start moving, see if the PTC goes back into active. However, you must have it working within 2 train lengths of entering PTC territory. If that does not work, let me know. I'll be standing by on the radio.
1: Okay, Steve, come in.
2: Fast 2.
1: Yeah, 2.
3: I said no.
4: I-7-0. A-5-7, this is the YRV-36 job on the UP-5447, over.
3: Got him.
4: Yeah, when we can, we'd like to come out 545 for 116.
3: Signal location.
4: Signal indication.
3: Thank you.
5: 1-5.

2, detector, milepost, 9, 7, point, 7, track, 2, no defect, total axle, 6, 7, 8, train, speed, 2, 9, MPH, temperature, 5, 6 degrees, detector, out.

0: I'm saying no, we're not. I was just...
1: Oh.
0: Inside the bridge.

921, the PTC ops folks are asking, are you physically on PTC territory right now? Over.

921, got bad news for you here. They are advising we will need to replace this unit with a working lead.

525 dispatcher has been listening in here. Yeah, sounds like we'll have to shove back to track 6. You guys ready? Over. Alright, JPBX 921 Amtrak 525, you have permission to make a reverse move, main track number 2 between control point RB 097 and control point RB 988, eastbound, over. That is correct, and I'm requesting signals back into track 6 here. Should be setting up any second, over.

0: Okay, we'll make that a 5.5. We're looking at approach restricting, followed by a diverting approach.
1: Set
0: the brakes,
1: please, over.
0: And 5.5, that is, we'll call it 10 cars at this point, over.
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1: Detector, milepost 9.7.7, track 1, no defect, total axle 7.6, frame speed 4.8, MPH temperature 5.6 degrees, detector out.

2, detector, milepost, 9, 7.7, track 2, no defect, total axle, 7, 4, 2, frame speed, 2, 0, M28, temperature, 5, 6 degrees, detector, out.

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Intercept 5392, East reporting clear on track 1488-12. Please see DC soon and DC Port Chicago at 633-0633. Back record.

2, Omaha Dispatcher 262, over. 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

0: 55. 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You guys good with that?
1: Yeah, I'm good.
0: Okay, thanks.

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More meeting on official 7 o'clock. Hi, Bill. 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
1: 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It looks like about 6, 7, 8 more cars. A tight squeeze in 4.
0: Oakland calling the herder.
2: That is correct. If you need it, you tell that at 204, 119.
0: Got a poke out of 4, 19.
1: 5 more there, Oakland. 5 more.
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1: One.
0: I think that'll do it.
1: That'll do it.
2: One, one, 1.0. Track 2. Detector working. Detector, milepost 1.0. Track 2. No defects. Total axles 2.4. 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
1: C5, go ahead, over.
0: Yeah, are we taking you guys all the way to Dunsborough?
1: That's correct. We'll have a stop there at Los Molinas, on post 212. At that road crossing, we'll change out folks.
0: Copy, 12 crews at Los Molinas, huh?
1: Yep, and we'll, actually we'll have two of them. We'll have one there at Benny Junction, and then one at Los Molinas.
0: Okay, when my conductor gets back to you, let him know there's a problem with the warrants we got. Our warrants only go to Benny Junction, so you're probably going to have to get a hold of dispatch to get a new set of warrants.
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1: 352, same speed, 63 MPH, temperature.
0: All right, copy. I gotta get someone to check out that bridge ahead of you there. It just got struck by a semi. Copeland, over.
2: 51 out.
3: Or just in a clear on this end?
2: Alright.
3: Is this the Oakland? This is on the east end. The Fresno's gonna come right behind and double to those cars, throw something to the west end.

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1: Amtrak 520, over. 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Thank you, here we go. 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

0: 2, detector, milepost, 9, 7.7, track 2, no defect, total axle, 6, 2, 0, frame, speed, 3, 8, MPH, temperature, 5, 6 degrees, detector, out.
1: Can you squeeze it and turn on that light? It looks like it's sitting behind you.

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1: 8146, over.
0: 8146, over.
1: Yeah, we're in the spur track over here, next to RV 108, looking for some authority to come out, head back past 106, and then up the Y, the valley, over.
0: Okay, the Amtrak tie-up spur there off of Main 1. Alright, coming to you, PTC, may act on it when you get it, over.
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3: 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Proceed to limits max speed, those ones are
5: 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UP 5499 West, transmission and limits between milepost 92.3 and milepost 92.04. Passing Red Board posted at milepost 92.3 at maximum speeds on the vessel with has amended equipment on all tracks, over.
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1: Clear and clear. I didn't hear you.
0: Correct, you're in the clear on the west end.
1: In the clear, thank you.
2: 282 East, the train calling Roseville Management. On Main 2, we're down here at Atkinson. We're waiting for car department to come close our doors. Haven't heard from anybody, no.
3: Car department copies that you're come to a stop at Atkinson. Give me about 10 minutes and I'll be right there.
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1: I got the inspector car out on main one. Once they get out of your way, I'll get you up there.
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0: PTT, desk over.
1: Yeah, PTT is Amtrak 525, over.
0: What's your TCS number?
1: We've got the 5203.
0: How can I help you?
1: We've been having TCP issues. It's a disengaged state, showing no GPS signal. Earlier, we were okay to move up two train lengths to see if it would work up there. Management is requesting that we ask if we could move up a couple control points now and possibly go to Micron and try it from there.

0: negative. If you're at Orton, they give us 2 train links, and if it doesn't go active by that time, it's got to be swapped out or repaired over.
1: Okay, that was what we got word. I just wanted to check with you. So, negative. Thank you.
0: Copy that. Have a safe trip when you get going. Let's go.
1: All right, thank you.
2: Yeah, we got a signal. Somebody open up the switch. Coming back.
3: Already.

0: 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MPH. Temperature 5.7 degrees. Detector out.
1: 529 calling for West Falls, 75130.
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2: red board,
1: 92.3, left stop. Could you let us back, please, Douglas? West Falls, 751-3,
2: 4-4-9.
1: I got to get that correct on the reback, making sure you're out of safe day as well. 1-2-9 out.
2: Good, I've diverged. 8-5-4-9-9 West. All right, I'll stop. Hop on 9-1-1. Okay, 146 NSGP, 146 NSGP, conduct clear the red zone. Amtrak, top track, proceed the movement. Got an approach diverge, followed by approach, over.
3: Okay.
2: Start back 330, come. EC5, you ready to roll?

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1: Operation, I'll have to call you back. 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
3: 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I got about 6 on the point. 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

0: operations, are you still there, over?
1: Yeah, say that number one more time, over.
0: Sorry, so UP8146, we are the WRV DRC, the second order.
1: Go ahead there, RVDCR, DRC.
0: Okay, we're an EC5 inspection car today, and I'm just requesting authority to operate without PTC per inspection crew request, or, excuse me, without EMS.
1: What's the engineer's employee ID number?
0: 030-5084.
1: Number of...
0: Yeah, go ahead.
1: It's going to be a 1449-0396.
0: Four nine zero three four six.
1: 96, the last two digits there.
0: 1449-0396.
1: That's it. And you're going from Roseville to Dunsmere? Oh.
0: That is correct, sir.
1: Okay. Should be good to go. Just get a little feedback in with that number.
0: Okay, thank you much. Appreciate all their operations. P146 out.

0: you still there?
1: Yeah, I'm here.
0: Yeah, they're down at Polka. It's all yours.

0: Okay, T-Rail, switch your reliance on normal movement.
1: Copy, understand. 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Normal, stay moving on. 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
0: Copy.

0: County, 5 West, over.
1: Hi, Rick. Work train, I'm on board. Picking a shove. Let's have a double, followed by a divergent approach. Trip another 33 to him.
2: Okay, UP 14610. Connector all aboard. Approach diverge, followed by approach. Start back, go for 330.
1: All correct.
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1: 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Are you dialed in?
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1: Copy that.

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1: All ready.
0: Communication, over. Brutal. Fetch out.
1: I'm still waiting for it up here. Okay, final 447, red zone, set center 116, U-Man.

0: 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Northwest arm, ready for a test. Walking up and matching 79 up here.
1: Two more cars, 525.
2: Alright, two more. I mean, I can get to where we were when we started, I guess.
1: Yeah, just find out how we were when we started this.
2: Alright.

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Thank you.

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1: Here we go.
0: Here we go.

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1: Okay.
2: That's correct.

0: Airport Chicago, Main Lady South.
1: Oakland, approach the bridge, diversion, approach, back up 30, you're on a point.

0: 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What's your phone number, sir?
1: 25,
0: 530-388-8123.

0: My car department.
1: 7, 7282, any updates out there?
0: Blue flag, he's closing the doors now.
1: Raj.
0: Yeah. How are we coming along there? I'm having issues trying to get this tow to pass a test. Car department took off to help the Z-train. Telly disarmed himself. We need somebody back there to push the button again.
2: Okay, let's see if I can get the new man down there.
1: 17 Tower.

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0: Arch-1, OARV, come on in, 503, you stay and leave a running tire down.
2: 17, come on down, 308, kick the tires, get it ready. We've got an 830 crew, maybe going to the crew pad.
1: Alright, 308, you said?
2: That's so correct.
1: Okay, Anthony, I'm ready. Alright, all lined up, restricting signal, conductors on the point, engineer side, all hands.

Eugene, 20 on the curve.

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6, 7, 8, 9, 10, 11, 12, 13, 14, 15, 16, 17, 18, 19, 20, 21, 22, 23, 24, 25, 26, 27, 28, 29, 30, 31, 32, 33, 34, 35, 36, 37, 38, 39, 40, 41, 42, 43, 44, 45, 46, 47, 48, 49, 50, 51, 52, 53, 54, 55, 56, 57, 58, 59, 60, 61, 62, 63, 64, 65, 66, 67, 68, 69, 70, 71, 72, 73, 74, 75, 76, 77, 78, 79, 80, 81, 82, 83, 84, 85, 86, 87, 88, 89, 90, 91, 92, 93, 94, 95, 96, 97, 98, 99, 100, 101, 102, 103, 104, 105, 106, 107, 108, 109, 110, 111, 112, 113, 114, 115, 116, 117, 118, 119, 120, 121, 122, 123, 124, 125, 126, 127, 128, 129, 130, 131,

0: 5-7, over.
1: 7282, car department's in the clear. We are on the move east of.
0: Thanks, guys. Signal location. Have a better day.

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0: 757-7282. Did you happen to get any car numbers on how to get close?
1: I did not. I can ask the car number.
0: We'll give him a call. We'll get a hold of it. Here we go.
2: Amtrak 525, highball to class 2, the handbrake has been released on the engine.
3: Alright, 525, highball to class 2, and handbrake released.

We go North Platte. Center 302. Yeah, we were armed earlier and somehow disarmed himself, but yeah, go ahead and push the button. Copy that. Alright, North Platte's armed, ready for a test. Here it comes. Yes. Yes. 34 is in the clear, thank you.

0: All right, clear zone. 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
1: I'm sorry, preset, Cameron?
2: All locked in, maps active, everything looks good.
1: All right, ready to go.

0: 525 Cameron, if he asks, we're respotting this. It could become, I guess, currently 539 later.
1: Okay.
2: Tomas, that's your 262, over.
0: We'll be ready to go behind the Z.
3: Okay, I'll let the dispatcher know.
0: Awesome, thank you.
4: Gonna be a couple seconds, Buck.
2: Okay, so we're gonna wire that thing out towards Hagen, over.
0: Yeah, that's

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0: department here, go ahead.
1: Yeah, you got car numbers for that. Open doors. Over.
0: I think Renee is calling him in the chat right now.
1: Perfect, thanks guys.
2: Not far, or whatever, but

0: flag, go ahead. Yeah, set in center of 5447, set in center 116.
1: I'm having some problems. They never did get out of Sacramento today, so track 6 is not open. I already talked to Sacramento Depot. We're going to go into track 4 today, over. Thank you. Here we go. Watch out.

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Detector working.

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1: Yeah, it's direct 92.
2: If I can get some lights, I'll let you know. If not, I'll have you just stay there.
1: Okay.
3: 1, 1, 2, point 3, track 2.

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Track 2. No defects, total axles 350. Detector out.

0: you ever talk to him on the phone?
1: Negative. I can try, though.
0: I was just wondering if he said anything.
1: 6-2 or the other one?
0: 6-2. I was just wondering if he said there'd be a holdup for any reason.
1: No, I never talked to him. You were the first one to talk to him.
0: I think I'll switch back and try him on 46.
1: Copy, going back 46.
2: UP detector, milepost 112.3, track 2, no defects, total axle 3.52, temperature 5.8 degrees, detector out,

0: Maybe there's something coming through on the back side. I don't know.
1: Yeah, I mean, it's lit up on the other side. I don't know.
0: All right, go ahead.
2: 3 units.

0: permission to come in. Go West Yard 1, which is track 507. Just in the clear on the west end. We were running tied down.
1: All right, West Yard 1, track 507 on the west end. Tied down, leave it running.
0: That's correct.

0: 6, Amtrak 540, 5-1. Metro 262, over.
1: 62525 here at all red at Hagen. Way to do the wire.
0: Yeah, give, shoot, there's a folder up ahead of you that shows it doesn't have, give 256 call. Do you have 256's ability to tone him up?
1: Yeah, I'll tone him up. I was just trying over there. I love it, so I'll try that.
0: Yeah, they did a random Wednesday warm start on us. We just got everything back here, over.
1: Okay, thank you. I'll roll the 9.

0: Trav, we're here on this on the rear end there, 525. I guess there's a key on where we're going.
1: Yeah, that's past it, I saw that.
0: Think so.
2: 5-6, over.
1: 5-6, same track, 525, all red here at Hagen, just trying to wide the train.
2: Yep, there's a speed restriction just past Hagen here in the next block. Do you have VOI 84723? That's 84723, over.
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4: 5447, over.
3: Yeah, I just want to let you know we are good for two-track Bowman to Colfax, over.
4: Good for number two-track Bowman to Colfax, thank you.
3: No problem, here we go, UP 5447, over.
2: .0, small bore 140.25, do not exceed 15.15 mph on the main track. No flags displayed, over.
1: Alright, TDCX 8314, between milepost 140.0 and milepost 140.25, do not exceed 15.15 mph on the main track. No flags displayed.
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1: Alright, correct on the readback. Okay, at 0822, dispatcher BAZ, over.
2: All correct, over.
1: Okay, thank you. Enjoy talking about that.
2: Thank you.
0: 5-2, 5 on the rear, copy on the rear, 15 miles per hour on the main track, milepost 140.0 to 140.25, over.
1: All correct, and looking at an advanced approach.
0: 5-2-5, copy advanced approach, yeah.
5: Oh, 147309 east to west.

0: fourth unit, the last unit, only put down 14 on the effort.
1: Okay, that's the problem. All right, thanks.
0: Anything I should look for while I'm back here?
1: You can see if it's got some traction motors cut out, maybe. On that screen, just cut its switches. The motor cut out.
0: I'll cut in.
1: Okay, sounds good. Thank you.

0: want?
1: Yeah, make it.
0: Okay.
1: 46 left.

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1: Five two five, keep coming. So good for 20, over.
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0: 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We're looking to go switch 5 116 when you can pick us.
1: All right, copy. I got a tracker inspector moving through there. I'll move you as soon as he gets out of the way.
0: Okay, after the track inspector, we'll approach. Thank you.
1: Thank you.
0: I'm rolling back. Inspector out there, he's got to get by us before he can let us out. Alright, lined out of 504 AN 12. You're on point for second.
2: OP detector, milepost 1, 1, 2, point 3, track 2.

0: 25, we have a diverging approach now. Still good for 20.
1: All right, diverging approach, 20-2-0.
2: 1-1-1.0. Track 2. 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Total axles. 5-4-7. Detector out.
3: 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Thank you.

0: 5. Good for 20, 30 more, your spot, over.
1: Alright, good for 30, 3-0, my spot.

0: Okay, I'm gonna give you some light so you can head for the signal.
1: All right, Matt. Approach diverging, diverging approach out.
2: Three, track two, no defects. Total axle, 5, 4, 8, temperature, 6, 1, degrees, detector out,

0: dispatch 262, over. T9, you'll be protected. One check, Martinez, over. Dispatch up. UPL Mod Dispatch 262 to Amtrak 525, over.
1: 525, go ahead, over.
0: Yeah, do you guys need to go back into track 6, or are you guys going to try and take off, over?
1: Now, track 6, and we'll stay on the east end there, so west side will be clear.
0: Okay, going to hang out on track 6 on the east end. Just let me know when you're up there and stopped, over.

0: yeah, extra car, train makeup error. Did you guys dial up OPCC? Did your form C tell you to?
1: Yeah, it did. I'm just waiting until we clear all these tunnels up here. Also, we might be having some power issues. We're only making 18 at the moment right now. Over.
2: Enjoy the rest of your day. We'll talk to you later.
1: All correct. Here we come. Thank you.

Okay, what's your employee ID? All right, roger that. Here we go.

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Speed restriction when you're ready. You 5867 from mile post 141.6 to mile post 141.7, do not exceed 10, 19 mph. No flags displayed.

6 DEF. 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

0: 17 Tower.
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1: 7 autos.
0: Let's see. 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Come on down, guys.

0: Carrillo, did you copy that? 46.1, the yellow red flag looked like it was turned, they said, over.
1: Have the truck on the siding working on the main at 166.63.

0: responding.
1: Hey, operations, you can find a
0: little bit. Did you guys get an update there, an extra car?
1: That is correct, over.
0: You have all three of those running in that mid-set, over?
1: That's what we're unsure of, if they're, the controllers at least running fine. I'm not sure if the non-controllers are doing what they're supposed to do, though, over.
0: All right, so the extra car unfortunately got added right ahead of that mid-pack, and it's shown as an empty, so we can't have a light that close to those motors. We're going to have to maintain 30 until we find a location to kick that car out and touch base with the dispatcher, make a plan.
1: Okay, yeah, we can set it out up at Colfax. That's a good place to set it out.
0: Okay, roughly how far is that from your current location?
1: About 20 miles.
0: All right. Be a little cautious there with those med dupes there. We don't want to pop something off and then maintain 30 until we get that corrected.
1: Okay,
0: well,
1: I'm not pushing as hard as I need to. We should be okay. I'll be mindful of that. And once we take my car out, we are good for above 30 over.
0: Yeah, absolutely. Good for normal once we get rid of that car.
1: Okay, sounds good.
0: Okay, we'll be standing by if there's anything else we can help you with.

0: Well, over. MPH can be void, it's good for max speed. What is your employee ID?
1: Is that going to affect your signals there, over?

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1: Well, call me at the bridge. We got an issue. I guess the PUC just flagged this thing up, so I don't know how I'm going to do this. But call me at the bridge. I might just put you guys in 115.
2: Can you dial me back up, see if we can get a better tower here, over?

0: Operation is ZP-5447, over. That's a little better. What were you saying, over?
1: Yeah, we're just talking to
2: sounds like they're going to drop the flag to let us power it up and then flag it back up to the PC.

0: All right, 5447, did you say that car is actually behind the DPU, over?
1: Yeah. 3, 1, M28, temperature 60 degrees, detector out.
0: Of that, because every time you go by a reader, it updates your paperwork, and I believe that's what triggered it in the first place. Over.

Yeah, I don't know if you can hear me or not. We're getting walked on, but it was the AEI reader that actually triggered that. If it's not updating your PTC, well, that's a completely different issue, but we just need to physically verify it. Okay, very good. Thank you. Operations up.

0: Roger Tower.
1: Go ahead.
0: Hey Matt, was this train on 9 or 7 number 2?
1: Trying to get him mic'd here.
0: Okay, copy that.

0: 5 Community 490 George.
1: Tower, over. All right. Are you going to do that somewhere where you can make a backup move to pick up the conductor?

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Okay, just let me know when you're done on this side of the box and when you're cleaning up the other side, and I'll pull this down for you.

0: 76, 72 is the signal. Hey, are you guys pulling in for a crew change?
1: Yes, we are.
0: Hey, good to go. Thank you. Signal out.

0: over. Copy. Yeah, I'm past the box.
1: Check 537. Check 537, over. Change read to the CDTX 8314, over. Correct, and are you using the power that's down there on Depot 6 from Amtrak 525, over? Towers here, 537, you got me here, over?
0: Yeah, I can hear you, over.
1: Okay, so you're departing out of 6 today, you said, correct, over?
0: Yep, we'll be departing out of 6 today, and then once you get to the square, we'll have to shut back to the yard from there, due to the working.
1: Understood, okay. Plan on departing out of 6, here we go.

0: Yeah. You back in your machine?
1: I just walked in the door.
0: You can head back.
1: Okay,

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1: 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Copy that.

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0: 492 West, over.
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1: Correct, guys. 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

Hulu. You copy on this tower? Hello, AMTK 163 East is beyond the location. You'll follow the track. Time's coming your way, and also let's talk before you guys clear up, see if we can get you an extension over. Anything comes up, I'll give you a heads up. Here we go. Switch up.

UC detector, milepost 111.0, track 2, detector working.

Bay 49, two over. Yeah, I got some tracking time ahead, having some issues to getting it clear. Might catch some delay there at Del Paso, just a heads up over.

0: Chris, you got permission. I've checked in number 2 on 8314 at 0948. Come on in, Highway Road Supply. I got some guys working on 2. They are informing you.
1: Detector, milepost 111.0, track 2, no defects, total axles 3, 8, 4, detector out.

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Track 2. No defects. Total axle 384. Temperature 6.5 degrees. Detector out.

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Roger, 262, over. 6-6, protected number 2 check, Davis, over.

Not a problem, here we go. It's my job.

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0: Are you guys good for the number 2 track there at Bowman, over?
1: Yes, we are. We're good for track 2 between Bowman and Colfax, over.
0: Perfect, thank you. Sorry, were you saying something to me about flipping back?
1: No, I didn't say anything like that. This is UP7672.
0: Somebody else was talking. Okay, thank you.

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1: We're looking for MRV 988. We'd like to go from track 2 to track 1. Over.
0: 2 to 1. Alright, I got one coming at you and I got a check inspector going through. So as soon as I get an opening, we'll get out signal indication. Over.
1: Alright, we will stand by. Thank you, sir.
0: Thank you. Dispatch out. Fuel Mod Dispatcher 262, AM check 535, over.
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0: Yeah, work with Amtrak 6 for Davis. Over. That's correct. Here we go. Thank you. Switch up.

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1: Over. 672, over.
0: Hey guys, we might be here for a bit. I got a train up there at Colfax setting out a bad order and having power issues. And see you westbounds coming at you.
1: I copy. It'll be a minute before I get here, and one sitting out bad order and two westbound.
0: That's correct. Over.

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Kilo Mile Dispatch 262, over. 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Thank you, here we go. 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

0: Amtrak 6, turn west all over.
1: Good morning, guys. You got the 163?
0: Yes, sir. Eastbound 2.
1: Yeah, Westfall 7513 Houston. Track voltage will be 88314. Final and all tracks on the Martinez substitute model 92.04.92.3. Amtrak 6 with the AMTK 163 East. Permission to pass that red board at 92.04 without stopping. Let's see if the limits at your max speed. Those are the ones you guys.
0: That's correct,
1: guys. I'm stationed above the hill with Dr. Monk.
0: All right, that's correct. Take care. I'll turn it down.

0: you, over.
1: Oh, yeah, the Railroad Museum, RB-988, just checking on our status to go from track 2 to track 1, over.
0: Railroad Museum, I apologize. I had a track inspection go through there and I couldn't stack your light. I'll get you one stacked in. We'll have to follow 1 here, over.
1: Okay, waiting for 1. Thank you, sir.
0: All right, thank you. Switch up.

WP 7672, over. You're going to have to come east of Bowman there, so I can make a route for these Amtrak trains and this UPS train. You guys want to come down and wait for these guys to get this bad order set out and this power swapped around?

Fat 1, no defect. Total axle 4, same speed 7, 1. MP8, temperature 6, 5 degrees. Detector out.

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1: I'm going to get some time behind you guys. If you have to make any reverse moves, would you contact Foreman Mallow? We'll be working off track, but just if you do, let me know, over.
2: Okay, track time behind, no reverse moves. We'll contact you if we have to. How far are you going?
1: We're just working off track, setting a post, but just in case something happens, it hits the track, over.
2: Okay, copy that, thanks.
1: Yeah, you're welcome. What's your mile post location, over?
2: 6.5.
1: Copy, 106.5. All right, you guys have a safe trip. UP Mile
2: Emergency clear, over.

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1: UMI Dispatcher 262, over. It is 535 is coming out. We'll cross over after cost after 535, over. Thank you. Here we go. Dispatch up.
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0: Roger, here comes time.
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No defects, total axles 3, 9. Detector out.

0: detector. 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Craft 2. No defect. Total axle 474. Frame speed 29. MPH. Temperature 66 degrees. Detector out. P detector. Milepost 112.3. Craft 2.
1: All right, Bixley Gray Train, 311, stop it on the west end, that helper needs fuel. And then you'll grab one car off of 312, air test it, put it back to a hook on 311, and if they have it fueled, we'll pull it up 121 for departure. 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

0: morning, Vince Bruce.
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1: Yes, sir.
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0: 4, please.
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0: Dispatcher, Amtrak 6, over.
1: 6, over.
0: There's also a little bit of a delay here at Bowman. We'll have to wait for this westbound Z coming up to Colfax here to get through and then cross you over. Have a train there at Colfax setting out a bad order car and switching some bad power around.

0: Amtrak 539 conductor in position for class 2 when you're ready. Over. Amtrak 539, that's a good set. Release your brakes. 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Amtrak 539, that's a good release. Highball class 2, and we got good markers. Over.
1: Hey, Amtrak 539, highball to class 2, good markers. 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
1: UP detector, milepost 1, 1, 2, point 0, track 1.

0: Start to ease in back to Pleasant Grove. Okay. Is Aaron and them, are they down there? Are they going to walk you over the bridge?
1: I hadn't heard from them yet. I didn't realize that they were available to do that.
0: Yeah, we're down here by a switch. We'll help you out.
1: Copy. Thank you, guys.
0: Yeah, no problem.
2: Departure test and all that stuff. I'll have to have the air release when doing the departure test over.
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UP detector milepost 112.0 track 1 no defect total axle 2.94 temperature 73 degrees detector out

0: 262 to Amtrak 528, or
1: 5295 South, low radar stop and door out.
0: House had some power failures this morning out of Sacramento. Things got changed around. I got 539 sitting in track 3. They departed 1153. So just a heads up, if you get to West Sac and see a little color, that's why. Over. That is all correct. Over.

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0: Tower Sierra Railroad Museum. You can help me on this tower, over. You want to go 1 to 2. Alright, stand by here. You feel my special 262 to Amtrak 539, over.
1: Amtrak 539, if the engineer can't comply, you can have any and all signals back starting at control point RB 989, track 3, over.
0: Engineer can't comply with signal change, control point RB 988, that's the only one I need. You can't comply, is that correct, over?
1: Yeah, correct. I can comply with the signal change, control point RB 988, track 1, over.
0: All right, knock down control point RB 988, and may knock down RB 989, here we go.
1: Standing by, over.
0: Thank you, appreciate it. Railroad Museum, about 10 minutes to get you across, over.
1: Thank you, over.
0: Thank you, here we go. Watch out.
2: All right, Thatcher on board there, should be ready to go in a few minutes. Let me know when you're ready, we'll get you going. And can I get the conductor first name and, or first initials and last name, and over.
1: If the engineer can't comply, you can have any and all.

0: Ciao.
1: Thatcher on board there, should be ready to go in a few minutes. Let me know when you're ready, we'll get you going. And can I get the conductor first name, or first initials and last name, and over.

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1: Back, speed belt,
0: over. Correct, guys. 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We'll talk to you later.

0: Yeah, we got the lineup at switch 5. Got 3 units for you.
1: Go 503 East End. Leave it running tight down.
0: East End. Leave it running tight.
2: Bill, it's on ahead.
0: Again, 503 East End. On my way.

0: 657 to Rig, show that limit support clear at 1139-1139, yep.
1: That is correct. Ethan Raphael is all yours.
0: That's correct, over.
2: To the grain train. I'm not sure that the field truck can feel where you're sitting. You may have to shove that back to the west end. Get with the roundhouse and get back to you.

0: I went to do this. They'll grab a bus, and you'll need to shove it back to the west end, closer to the crossing there on the west end.
1: All right.
0: So that is, it'll be a little bit before they can come fuel it, so once you get it shoved back to the west end, you can tie it down over.
1: Have it.

0: 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Your time behind the AMTK 15 West, over.
1: You're welcome. 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

0: 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Frame speed 2.4. MPH. Temperature 6.7 degrees. Detector out.
1: Hump Yard Master, over.
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1: Master, go ahead,
2: over. WCB. Alright. Come on in for 1:30. Rock Pile switch will be against you. Give me a call at the hump crossing.

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1: Hey guys, just heads up, we'll meet the eastbound Z train here at Phillips. They are just about to Stockton Diamond. They're a few miles from Stockton Diamond. They're over. Correct.

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Alright, UP1347 is ready to head back to Oldsville. I'll get signals requested for you. 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

0: Well, have a great day. The conductor get a ride yet?
1: Yeah, he's heading back there now.
0: All right, thank you.
2: It's over. Dispatcher 262 to Jose Porras of Martinez Bridge, over. Or Sassoon Bridge, over. Up so I can make that Amtrak meet, over.
3: Bring it back, I'm on the point, ahead of the move. You're good for 20, need about 10.
1: You're on the point back, good for 20, need 10.
2: Copy that. Just stay on there then. Thank you. Dispatch out.

0: WCD.
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1: Sorry, say again.
0: Gonna patch you at the crossing.
1: Copy that, Carter, thank you.
2: Base one. Is a 17 as sufficient for UP 5854? Copy that, first.

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1: Found it.
0: Red zone.
2: Yes, I do have time on the sighting. Over.

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0: you, over.
1: Detected one track at Sistine. Be advised, you have maintenance away working on the two track, over. That's all correct. Well, I'll have you on the radio. I'm down to one track on the bridge. I'm probably going to have to get 530 across first, so you guys might be waiting on 530, meeting them just before March, over. Fetch up.

0: Clear, over.
1: Hey, the UP5295 is past you, correct?
2: I didn't see a train. I'm here at mile pole 110.0, over.
1: UP5295, over.
0: 541, high wall collapse.
1: Why, over? UP5295, over.
3: UP5295, over.
1: Hey, what milepost are you? Are you past milepost 110 there, over?
3: We are, over. We're at 106.99, over.
1: Okay, copy, 106.99. I have a guy, Davis, he's going to come in behind you. So I just wanted to make sure you're past 110, because that's where he's going to be at, over.
3: Copy that, yeah, we're all stopped here, waiting for lights to get into the yard.
1: Hey, if you do anything, make any reverse move, would you just contact Davis, please?
3: All right, copy that, attack Davis.
1: Thank you.
4: Way over there.
1: 7. To Davis coming over. Yeah, 257, Davis over.
2: Davis, sorry, dispatcher.
1: Hey, I talked to that UP5295. He's at milepost 106. I'd let him know that you're going to be behind him, so if he does any reverse moves, he'll contact you, over.
2: Okay, perfect. Thank you very much, over.
1: Thank you. 257 out.
2: Appreciate it. Davis out.

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0: UP detector, milepost, 1, 1, 2, 0, track, 1, no defect, total axle, 3, 1, 2, temperature, 7, 6 degrees, detector out.

0: 5-7.
1: Good afternoon, 5-7. 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
0: RV-17, go ahead, over.
1: Yeah, Tish, switch 5 and low.
0: Behind the Z-train, I will get you out. Over.
1: Thank you very much. Have a good day.
0: Thank you. 5-7 out.

0: was at the homie. I'm crossing. What do you want to do?
1: No problem. Got the NP coming in off the valley. He's going to do a 120 shove. And you're a non-fitter.
0: No, well, I get paid by the hour, so we'll just sit here until they're done.

0: was more confident that NP was going to fit. I need 300 feet, it'll fit. 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You're going to have to double over anyway, so 206.
1: 206, thank you.
2: Red 5, take over.

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4 9 0.

0: Roger, Ben has a take work that signal. He should be good to go for the rest of your trip. If you have any issues, just let us know. Over.
1: Copy that. Would you, and also that yellow hash mark you showed about 6 miles before we got to it, go through in there.
0: Not been able to pick up what the signal actually was, but we'll see if we can find out that and get things up.
1: I think so.
0: About 9-6-6, that's good.

0: 17, over.
1: Go ahead.
0: That's your Hinkle Kelly when you're ready.
1: One sec.
0: Give me the number. 66052.
1: Dialed in.
0: Coming down.
1: Just take the flag down.

0: I'm sorry, I didn't copy that last part. That is correct, over.
1: Okay, here comes the time there. An hour might be a little tight. I've got the train coming east. They're about almost 1:10, so an hour is going to be up for most. The train will probably be on the move.
0: Copy that. 36 can be that long instead of how well being.

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Okay, we are releasing now.

0: Hello?
1: Hello. We are on 206 down here at the East End. Wait for Northwind to come in, or we're going to come out and do our work.
0: I'm looking to see what the dispatcher does right here.
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0: North Platt, extra, we got a license to the yard.
1: 5295, let's go 204. When I see 204, cut-in's 120.
0: All right, copy that, 204, cut-in's 120, all right.

0: 2 detector, milepost 9.7.7, track 1, no defect, total axle 3.1.2, clean speed 6.0, MPH temperature 6.9 degrees, detector out.
1: Go switch that stroke 1257 side, go switch to 51, should be able to get some light over.
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3: Hi, from Westfall gate number 7513 is in 14B. 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
2: Correct, guys, have a good rest of the trip. 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
4: 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Come on in. We'll go west track 1, track 507, east end. Leave it running and tie it down.
5: Trying to go by, then I can let you out. Over. Copy, here we go.
0: 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Track 2. Detector working. UP detector. Milepost 111.0. Track 2. Defect detected. Dragging equipment near axle 3.2. Wide load detected north rail near axle 8.2. Wide load detected north rail near axle 1.0.0. Dragging equipment detected near axle 1.2.3.

0: Track 2. First, dragging equipment near axle 3-2. From head of train, high load near axle 8-0. From head of train, curse wide load north rail near axle 8-2. From head of train, second wide load north rail near axle 1-0-0. From head of train, second dragging equipment near axle 1-2-3. From head of train, multiple dragging equipment and defects detected from axle 1-6-8 to end of train.
1: UP-5-7, over.
0: UP detector, milepost 111.0, track 2, first dragging equipment near axle 3-2. From head of train, high load near axle 8-0. From head of train, curse wide load north rail near axle 8-2. From head of train, second wide load north rail near axle 1-0-0. From head of train, second dragging equipment near axle 1-2-3. From head of train, multiple dragging equipment and defects detected from axle 1-6-8 to end of train. Total axle 2-6-4. Detector out.
1: Well, I thought it was you, but I don't think it is. All right. 5-7 out.
2: RV-17 out.
0: 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Detector working.
1: Not me. Maybe it's Andy. Over.
0: UP detector, milepost 111.0. Track 2. Defect detected. Wide load. South rail near axle 4-8.
3: All right, down and clear
1: ahead. Open, Tim.

0: Detector, milepost 111.0. Track 2, wide load, south rail, near axle 4H, from head of train.
1: Stand around the curve.
0: UP detector, milepost 111.0. Track 2, wide load, south rail, near axle 4H, from head of train. Total axles 2, 6, 4. Detector out.

56 from Dina, over. Dean, where you get to, is he changing to Sioux Phillips, over. What's shortly there, are you asking about the Z-train, over. I need it before that, over. Need it before that, they've already asked about 5 minutes ago about this train. They're at 125, so they're like 7 miles from Pollock. I need it before 5 minutes, over. Copy. 262, over.

0: SMT in my back. 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

0: 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That's good for 20, probably about 10.
1: All right, good for 20, line 120, back 10
2: turns. Ahead of them. UV dispatcher. Flyer, did he go by you? 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

0: Still good for another 20. Keep it coming. Find me those other 5 more to the stop.
1: Good for 25.
0: On the triangle, keep coming in. 3 more.

0: But everything's still cut in, right, Eloy?
1: Pick up in West Yard 1. 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
0: Town bus, when you're done there, can you pick up 120 shuffle?
1: Yes, sir. Are you blocking the crossing in the city?

0: Austin Center, you can cut the cars off. Copy that.
1: MTO to North Platte.
0: Yeah, go ahead.
1: Hey, you guys are the ones at the 120 shuffle need a ride?
0: That's correct.
1: Alright, we're on our way.
0: Copy.
2: Sorry, Z-Train, keep rolling. I had to switch, yeah, it's got to pull a block four. Keep rolling there.
0: Alright.
2: Switches on and on. Here we go.

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1: 5-7, over. BPNG is line and lock on, good job, thank you. BPNG Spencer, 5-7, over.
0: Line back to your train, 119. Up 119. Hook. Let's go about 6 foot.
2: Alright, back him up, 6 to the hook, lined up, you're at the hook.

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0: stash to the hook, that was good. 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

0: that Mount Pleasant get over?
1: Okay. Alright, 105.68, the north gate arm got taken out by a newer white Ford SUV. Road 12. Copy that. And did you guys get any license plate number or anything like that? Over.
2: Leave your back at 2567 over.
1: Copy that. I'll get this reported there. Thank you.

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1: On my way right now.
0: Major. Dispatcher 262, over. Alright, 716, signal indication here, as soon as I get you guys out, over.
1: 17 tower.
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1: Hey, Grand Train 311. 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
0: Fuel truck is all done. 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
1: All done. Thank you.
2: Look, you're right back to you.
3: Pouring off and clear ahead.
2: Hi, Granard, you are the 119's a bit busy, so let's use 121 to the signal 120.
1: All right, come out 311, taking the city 120. 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

0: Dispatcher 262, over. 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
1: Yeah, you're in the clear back here, Dave.
2: Thank you.

Flight Conductor. 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
1: 7.7, track 2. 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Total axle, 5, 6, frame speed, 4, 7, MP, 8, temperature, 7, 1, degrees, detector, out.
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0: still drawing the brakes down on this. 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
1: Okay.
0: Okay, now sub 4.28 to 4.3830 on main track 1, no flags displayed, over.
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1: It'll be a minute.
0: Copy.
1: Calling the manager.
2: He'll come get you. I'll be right down.
1: Thank you.
3: I got it, Ned.
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But the rocket is ahead of you guys doing work, and then as soon as he's finished, I'll get you a better signal, go down towards Austin, over.

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1: Yeah, you can back it up onto 119 there, and we'll get you up to the signal for the house.
0: All right, 119 to the house.

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1: 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Thank you.
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3: You're clear so I can pull to the pad. We'll come back and pick you up.
0: Copy that. Way ahead, about 2666. Conductor clear, red zone. Track 309, no zone.
3: Ahead, 26 for what?
0: Say you need it clear?
3: No, you just stay there. 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
0: Copy.
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0: I am clear the red zone, 17.

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0: At your 9 to Hogue, over. Checking in, over. All right, dispatch your 9-6, over.
1: Dispatch 6, over.
0: Still troubleshooting, over.
1: Well, we changed a couple things around. I don't think that second unit's going to be any good, but right now we're able to move with just the head end power.
0: You guys can continue pulling with just the, you have 2 units, over?
1: No, we're down to 1 unit at the moment, but 1 unit is able to pull.
0: Alright, can you guys make the grade? No problem then, over?
2: UP Mechanical Management to UP 7403.
1: Up to pick up the conductor and the other engineer. Run 8, we got up to about 6 miles an hour, but it could get better.
0: Hey, I guess let's give it a shot. I'll still copy these bounds over to main 1 behind you. Let me know how you guys do up to switch 9, over.
1: Okay, got it.
3: Looking at the 2-hour update, any locomotive issues to report? We'll check back in on you in a couple hours. You'll have a safe trip, UP Mechanical Management out.
4: Alright, sounds good, thank you.

0: to the herder.
1: Herder, good.
0: Yeah, any idea what we're waiting on here at the signal?
1: Looks like Amtrak's just about almost to the Y.
0: Got another time pass here. You want us to get back into 120?
1: Let me check on some things here.
0: Okay. Yeah, we're almost down to 20 minutes.

0: Come in, Todd. You're almost out of seven. Ah, I see you now. All right, perfect. PX, let's get ready to put that back in 120. I'm just going to clear up this power behind you, and then you can make way to get towards 120.
1: All right, watch out for the power, stage for 120.
2: Looks like it'll be a while before they can patch us, so just tie it down to 120.
1: Will do, thanks.
0: All right, Todd, that's far enough. Your line back, 119 for 208. No, not yet. Train ahead. APX, you can come back 119. They're heading back towards 208 now.
1: Alright, train's moving. Thanks.
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1: 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I'm clearing the rear five.

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1: Amtrak 543, protected Davis, over.
0: All correct, dispatch out.

0: UP detector milepost 112.3 track 2 no defects total axle 478 temperature 73 degrees detector out.
1: Yeah. Okay, thank you.

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0: 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Heard her good.
1: All right, Flyer, 119 for 207 to a hook.

0: 1, 4, 1.
1: Yeah, I got a thing there.
2: Yeah. Alright, buddy, I'll see you soon. 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
1: Thank you, man.

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1: Okay, very good, thank you. I'll give you a call once I'm stopped, over.
0: I mean, dispatch out.

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Total axle 4, same speed 7.5, MPH, temperature 7.1 degrees, detector out.

0: 7513, Randy Westfall, over.
1: Yeah, a little less than a case of water.

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1: Yeah, 2-6-2, Amtrak 701, all stop here, two full track. For Sacramento, you can use the take back signal here. CRV 989, over.
0: Yeah, understand. All stop, depot track 4, engineer permission, take back signal, CPRV 989, is that correct?
1: That's all correct. Have a good afternoon.
0: You copy that, dispatch out.

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1: Calling in your leakage area, HK.
0: Yeah, 1 pound at 1444.
1: 1 pound, 1444 MRB HK.

0: 5840. Yeah, the RVHK, we're ready to roll here at Citrus.
1: You guys have enough room out there to get out?

We're going to have to take you a long way around through the city. Let's go 207 onto 119. We'll run you to the west end of the city, and I guess you can go through 121 to get to the pocket.

2 Dale Check 543, over. 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

0: if you can handle that many engines, I don't know how many we guys had all together.
1: Well, I know one of them, the one you're on, Pat, is wise and goes to the subway. The other one goes straight to the house.
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Total axle 358. Stream speed 42. MPH temperature 71 degrees. Detector out.

0: You can dispatch your 262 to Amtrak 5, over. Amtrak 5, you'll be working with Amtrak 532 at Davis, over. 32 at Davis, correct. Dispatch out.
1: Correct, guys. Have a good safe trip. We'll talk to you later.
2: Oh, okay. 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

0: Are they on the back of, they're on the west end of that, that set?
1: They're on the west end.
0: Yeah, we can set them over. You guys, yeah, that's fine. Probably set them over to 301.

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1: Seven, track 3, no defect. Total axle 384, frame speed 40, MPH, temperature 71 degrees, detector out.

Thank you.

Apache 9 Amtrak 6, over. Are you guys going to need another unit from UP when you get to Sparks or Reno, over? If you do, let me know that I can relay it to our corridor, over.

little time. I got the southbound Z train hitting, just left Roseville, so he'll be down in this area about 45 minutes, depending on needs. So I'll have a little time between the two, but I don't know how much. Over.

So you get the 15 minutes right now there. Over. Just wait for that, just northbound. Over. Behind him, I'm not sure how much, might have 15, 20 minutes, you know, 20, I'm not sure, kind of, like I said, kind of stands on the southbound, neat, and how fast the northbound gets to do that, that's a little older, but, give me a shot behind the northbound.

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1: Clear to come out of East Yard 5 and head east on
0: 545. 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
1: Copy that, thank you.
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0: RV-17, go.
1: Yeah, Tish, you come out 545, back in 116.
0: All right, 545 into, where are you going to, over?
1: 116, 116.
0: Okay, copy, 545, look for your signal.
1: Thank you.

0: got what's in on the rear, sir. Everything was pretty much good on this. We have PTC problems. They need to do like a software update and counseling, but if you can't initialize, you might have to reset the breakers.
1: Zero 4 9 2 dot 3 9 9 0 G. Commissioner Pass out Red Boy 9 2 dot 0 4 without stopping. 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
1: Roll tower.
0: 75 tower.
2: Come on, just watch that east switch to subway. 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
1: bridge. 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
1: 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I show PTC shows 8 miles an hour over.
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0: you light that switch 9. 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
1: Three more, 17.

3206, 3206, 3206, 3206, 3206, 3206, 3206, 3206, 3206, 3206, 3206, 3206, 3206, 3206, 3206, 3206, 3206, 3206, 3206, 3206, 3206, 3206, 3206, 3206, 3206, 3206, 3206, 3206, 3206, 3206, 3206, 3206, 3206, 3206, 3206, 3206, 3206, 3206, 3206, 3206, 3206, 3206, 3206, 3206, 3206, 3206, 3206, 3206, 3206, 3206, 3206, 3206, 3206, 3206, 3206, 3206, 3206, 3206, 3206, 3206, 3206, 3206, 3206, 3206, 3206, 3206, 3206, 3206, 3206, 3206, 3206, 3206, 3206, 3206, 3206, 3206, 3206, 3206, 3206, 3206, 3206, 3206, 3206, 3206, 3206, 3206, 3206, 3206, 3206, 3206, 3206, 3206, 3206, 3206, 3206

0: West wind in your mic, say 30.
1: 25, 25.
0: 25, 70.
2: You guys come all the way up for 301 to drop off that rear dupe, and then we'll flap that heading on.
0: Where's the train at, Matt? 302?
2: Yeah, 302.

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1: Roger, good.
0: Good, flight 2119.
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Amtrak 545, go ahead, over. Signals requested for you, over.

0: 17, clear the red zone. You're riding my side again. We're good to come out. Tower, Matt.
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0: 17 tower, Matt, we good to come out of the 301?
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0: Dispatcher 262 to Amtrak 545, protected two-track at Davis, over. All correct, dispatch out.
1: Detector, milepost 9.7.7, track 2, no defect. Total axle 7.5.8, change speed 3.1, MP8, temperature 7.1 degrees. Detector out.

Yeah, go pull out the way and the train is about to leave Oak Grove there, 65, over. They've got a 1645 crew out of Roseville sector there on the north end, that's over.

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2: wait out one and then run to the city.
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0: the handle. The handle switches at CPRV 085, over. Sounds good, thanks. Dispatch out.
2: Alright, Todd, come on out of 120 onto 119 there.

ഗുരുനാഥനെ. Something.

0: Call me when that train clears. They're departing out at 6 right now. I don't know if you'll have enough room to get out, is what I'm saying.
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0: 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The headlight switch is broken. I can't turn the light off.
2: RB 287.

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1: Alright, 4, overflow to 7, where the cars are.
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1: We're verified defense in the EC car. Then I want to try to get off between SC-39 and RV-91, over.
0: Are you ready to head north? Or east, over?
1: Verified and we'll be heading north, over.
0: Alright, so are you ready to do that? Because I got two coming north, and I got one that needs to go onto that main track one, over.
1: Copy, give me how long do you need to track, over?
0: Well, the train's departing at Citrus right now, over.
1: Give me a couple minutes to, prepare, over.
0: Alright, you can come in again behind that 8469 if you want main track one, over.
1: Yeah, I want, main track one, SV-39, yes, the RV-91 knows, I can get off, over.

Dispatcher 262, over. Understand, looking for authority at West Pass on our main track, want to proceed west, is that correct, over? R2401 at West Pass has authority to enter main track 1 and proceed west, over.

Yes, yes, yes, yes, yes, yes, yes, yes, yes, yes, yes, yes, yes, yes, yes, yes, yes, yes, yes, yes, yes, yes, yes, yes, yes, yes, yes, yes, yes, yes, yes, yes, yes, yes, yes, yes, yes, yes, yes, yes, yes, yes, yes, yes, yes, yes, yes, yes, yes, yes, yes, yes, yes, yes, yes, yes, yes, yes, yes, yes, yes, yes, yes, yes, yes, yes, yes, yes, yes, yes, yes, yes, yes, yes, yes, yes, yes, yes, yes, yes, yes, yes, yes, yes, yes, yes, yes, yes, yes, yes, yes, yes, yes, yes, yes, yes, yes, yes, yes, yes, yes, yes, yes, yes, yes, yes, yes, yes, yes, yes, yes, yes, yes, yes, yes, yes, yes, yes, yes, yes, yes, yes, yes, yes, yes, yes

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0: checking the points, back him up, good for 20, take what I need.
1: Strike one, go ahead. 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

0: calling RH1.
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1: Yeah, I believe it's stuck on dim. It's a trouble defect for Annalisa. I was low helper, so I was going to run it that way.

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1: Herder.
3: Can you come out of the pocket?
1: Yeah, you can come out of the pocket. Permission for the city.

McCreary, over.

0: After stopping CSNR 2401 at CP RV 076 has a 30 pass to the flank stop indication from East Lay of Y to California Northern Main Track and proceed east. Over.
1: Okay, copy to you.

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0: OPCC 8469, over.
1: Go ahead, over.
0: Yeah, your head car, is it a loaded lumber? They're COER 880129, over.

0: second.
1: Check 547, high ball to 5 squared, test take you out.

0: All right, OPC, you still there?
1: OPCC, go ahead, over.
0: Yeah, I think we got the wrong car set up.
2: Yeah, you're supposed to set one out that, that you got that head car, that 80129 is physically on the train, over.
3: Please, over.

0: UPPTC, that's to UP8469, over.
1: Go ahead, over.
0: All right, I have a ticket here from dispatch. What's going on with EMS, over?
1: EMS engages, and after like a mile or so, it keeps saying TCC number one, computer active fault, and it keeps disengaging en route, over.
0: Stand by.

0: Is this on your locomotive screen you're seeing this, or on your PTC screen, over?
1: On the locomotive screen, over.
0: Okay, for anything you see on the locomotive screen, you're going to tone up dispatch and put in a mechanical ticket, because it doesn't appear that it's not PTC, over.
1: All right, copy that.

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1: Outbound cruise is going to come in 119 for 130.
0: All right, 119, 130.
2: Hey, Anthony, when you're done, the cruiser.